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Is it true we just repeat history? Or could it be we'll make a new start? Are we twisted into conformity? Normalized from the moment of birth?

necessary. 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Are we twisted into conformity? Normalized from the moment of birth? Energize, reach for the remedy. Straighten out, feel the

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Everyone can face a crisis, but not everyone can make it home. 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

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And today's devils can help the saints of tomorrow.

show love to the elders, whether they're your parents, aunts or toilet attendants. Last one in particular, we met sometime one cold December, a halt in Nanny's corner, where he laid out his wares, colognes, chopper chops and Trojans if you dare. He's from my hometown, Benin City, and over there my man's a dentist, but here in London, got no papers to make root paper, and ends need me. Every hour I give some cheer, all I get is cold pity, sneers and jeers, but that's okay, cause in my mind, skies are clear, I'm holding hands with all my daughters.

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Ignorance is bliss. 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

0: Mexico, Mexico, Mexi, Mexi, Mexi, Mexico, Mexico, Mexico, Mexico, Mexico, Mexi, Mexi, Mexi, Mexico, Mexi, Mexico, Mexi, Mexi, Mexico, sexy, sexy, Mexico, sexy, sexy, Mexico, Mexiki, Mexico, me, me, me, me, me, me, me, me, me, me, me, me, me. 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

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I'm talking about a Grammy-nominated legend in modern soul. 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
1: Oh my God. 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
1: 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Not much is the answer to that question.

Ladies and gentlemen, do you like the pelt? I want you to be honest, because some bitch stopped me on the way in. What poor unfortunate creature had to die for you to wear that? My Aunt Trudy, I replied. Just walked away. Just walked away, ladies and gentlemen.